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0: Jane Says from Jane's Addiction on WFUV. 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And a couple months later, excited to bring her over to Brooklyn. 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
0: I'm Sam Sumter on WFUV, your host for the evening. Spoke a little earlier about Forest Hills Stadium, how we are entering that season, how the WFUV clubhouse is there. We're hanging out, encouraging you to come by, grab some swag, and say hi. And, you know, one of the artists that you can catch this season, maybe a good one to make it out for, is Grace Potter. She will be doing two nights at Forest Hills, August 27th and 28th, celebrating her new album, Trespasser, that drops August 21st. This is a track off of that album. It's Love Me Not on 90.7.
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On WFUV, The Strokes, and a new one, actually not a new one, but they do have a new album that goes back a ways for Undercover of Darkness on what's going to be a very sunny and lovely day here on this Wednesday. 69 degrees in Central Park right now. We'll get to 83 with a nice dry air mass coming down from the northwest. Coming up, we'll do the question of the day. I'm Corny. Thanks for hanging out. I've got this recent one from the New Orleans band, The Revivalists.

0: The test is over. Now.
1: Pencils down. The test is over. Now. And if you answered flaming lips, then you answered correctly and passed the fight test with flying colors. Me, I'm Elise Alley. Thank you very much for tuning in this terrific Wednesday, this wonderful Wednesday, I should say. Coming up, we are going to get to music from Bon Iver and Best Coast 2. 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

0: Ladies love, James, LL Cool J on WFUV, I Need Love, and Stevie Wonder, an artist that I absolutely love and knocks me off my feet. We played one of his songs in the Key of Life. I am Alisa Lee. Thank you so much for tuning in. 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

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It's been covered by a lot of folks, I think most notably the band. Bruce Springsteen out of Nebraska with Atlantic City. Wednesday afternoon, this is new music from the Revivalists. 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

0: I don't think that song plays well with the HR department. Nonetheless, it's Belle and Sebastian and Step Into My Office, Baby. We heard Lana Del Rey and her Mariner's Apartment Complex. Gary Clark Jr. did Pearl Cadillac. Stay tuned for Sam Sumter. She's coming up next. It's Dennis Elsis. Let's you and I meet up again tomorrow in the afternoon. And right now, find out what's going on with the news in 90 seconds.
1: New York is in

some White Town and a little Kate Bush before that here on WFUV. Sam Sumter in with you tonight and Mountain Goats on the way. Last December, John Darnielle released a book called This Year, 365 Songs Annotated, A Book of Days by John Darnielle, through which he went through 365 Mountain Goat songs, or songs he's written, one for each day of the year, and added some commentary, some stories surrounding those tracks. And 365 is a lot of songs, but they're not stopping there. There's a new Mountain Goats album called Days dropping August 7th, which may necessitate another book down the line. Off that upcoming record now, this is Charlie Sheen Reaches Out to the Feds.